0: So what are you doing back?
1: Well, I sat back and thought about the things we used to do. It really meant a lot to me. You mean a lot to me.
0: I really mean that much to you?
1: Girl, you know it's true.

you say ho. Ho. Everybody in the house, come on and let me hear you say ho.

so sexy. Everybody should see your body. Yeah. Girl, you're so sexy. Perfect. Everyone should see you.